0: If I dip, we like damn.
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4: Maybach music. Huh.

0: Hey, this is Michelle. I did just wanted to tell you guys that about 3 months ago, I did lose my car. It was in a wreck or whatever. But I'm just trying to raise $200 so I can get another rental car so I can just get back out here and get back to working.
1: But I'm telling you right now, to me personally, that story worth about $20.
2: That's all she needs. She needs $200.
1: I know,
2: so both people get $20 CBI.
1: I know.
0: My Cash App is Love, L-O-V-E, Michelle.
1: Yeah, I keep thinking about the singer.
2: Well, thank you, Mama.
0: Something yes, that's me. Heart. Y'all want me to
1: something
0: sing?
1: No. Yes, I do. Actually, I do for $200. I actually do want a little tune. I do. I would love it. Yes, I would, actually.
0: Where are my skimming at?
1: Hey.
0: Spending that money fast.
1: Hey.
2: Oh, my goodness.
1: Let's go.
0: Mama. Let's go.
2: All right, Michelle.
1: All right, Michelle.
2: I was going to give you 20 until you started singing. Now I'm going to give you 19.
0: Oh, my God. Stop playing with me.
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9: I don't need to hear anything from anybody. 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

I just messed up the whole program, beat it off the wall, knock it down, get nasty on cam. 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

0: Hi, this is Michelle. I did just wanted to tell you guys that about 3 months ago, I did lose my car. It was in a wreck or whatever. But I'm just trying to raise $200 so I can get another rental car so I can just get back out here and get back to working.
1: But I'm telling you right now, to me personally, that story worth about $20.
2: That's all she needs. She needs $200.
1: I know.
2: So both people get $20. CBI.
1: I know.
0: My Cash App is Love, L-O-V-E, Michelle.
1: Yeah, I keep thinking about the singer.
2: Thank you, my mom.
0: Yes, that's me. Y'all want me to sing?
1: No. Yes, I do. Actually, I do. Oh, for $200. I actually do want a little tune. I do. I would love it. Yes, I would, actually.
0: Where are my skimming at?
1: Hey.
2: Oh my goodness.
1: Let's go.
2: All right, Michelle.
1: All right, Michelle.
2: I was going to give you 20 until you started singing. Now I'm going to give you 19.
0: Oh my gosh, stop playing with me.
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0: suck my thumb like.
1: Hey, this is Michelle. I did just wanted to tell you guys that about 3 months ago, I did lose my car. It was in a wreck or whatever. But I'm just trying to raise $200 so I can get another rental car so I can just get back out here and get back to working.
2: But I'm telling you right now, to me personally, that story worth about $20.
3: That's all she did. She did $200.
2: I know.
3: So both people get $20. CBI.
2: I know.
1: My Cash App is Love, L-O-V-E, Michelle.
2: Yeah, I keep thinking about the singer.
3: But you thank know, you, mama.
1: Something yes, that's in my heart. Y'all want me to
2: something
1: sing?
2: No. Yes, I do. Actually, I do for $200. I actually do want a little tune. I do. I would love it. Yes, I would, actually.
1: Where are my skimming at?
2: Hey.
1: Hey.
3: Oh, my goodness.
1: Let's go.
3: All right, Michelle.
2: All right, Michelle.
3: I was going to give you 20 until you started singing. Now I'm going to give you 19.
1: Oh, my gosh. 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

0: It definitely is, man, because inside, we all could not be here. That's how real it was. You know, when you see my story, see my movie.
1: I was wondering if you had a date yet, because I saw it, and I saw your son, Hersey, said he's playing you the older.
0: Not yet. He's okay. Still trying to figure it out.
1: Oh, he's still auditioning.
0: We don't just get nobody nothing, but you okay. Gotta work for it. So I told him if he get the role in Snoop movie to play me, then it's all good.
1: All right.
0: You know what I'm saying?
1: Okay, because you could kind of see it a little bit.
0: Because, too, for me, this generation, I really want them to understand hard work and preparation for all my kids.
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And the rest was a verse and the verse was a rap. 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

0: Hi, this is Michelle. 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It was in a wreck or whatever. But I'm just trying to raise $200 so I can get another rental car. 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
1: But I'm telling you right now, to me personally, that story worth about $20.
2: That's all she needs. She needs $200. So both people get $20 CBI.
1: I know.
0: My Cash App is Love, L-O-V-E, Michelle.
1: Yeah, I keep thinking about the singer.
2: But thank you, mama.
0: Something in my heart. Y'all want me to sing?
1: No. Yes, I do. Actually, I do. For $200. I actually do want a little tune. I do. I would love it. Yes, I would, actually.
0: Where are my skimming at?
1: Hey.
2: Oh my goodness.
1: Let's go.
2: All right, Michelle.
1: All right, Michelle.
2: I was going to give you 20 until you started singing. Now I'm going to give you 19.
0: Oh my gosh, stop playing with me.
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1: Yeah, they want to eat off my plate. They want to eat off me. When I had my vision, you couldn't see.
2: I'm off to better things.
1: I'm only doing.

0: 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My daddy let me down, but I promise you I won't let it. I won't say that man, but it won't make me better. Need my breast to be for an oxygen, get that letter.
1: Numb to

0: I'm kicking it with Master P. Charlamagne?
1: When I think about this No Limit Cash Money tour, man, it feels like two black-owned empires celebrating survival.
2: Yeah.
1: Is that what this tour represents?
2: Nah, it definitely is, man, because any side, we all could not be here. That's how real it was. You know, when you see my story, you see my movie.
3: I was wondering if you had a date yet, because I saw it, and I saw your son Hersey said he's playing you the older.
2: Not yet. He's okay. Still trying to figure it out.
3: Oh, but he's still auditioning.
2: We don't just get nobody nothing, but you okay. Gotta work for it. So I told him if he get the role in Snoop movie to play me, then it's all good.
3: Oh,
2: then,
3: all right.
2: You know what I'm saying?
3: Okay, because you could kind of see it a little bit.
2: Because, too, for me, this generation, I really want them to understand hard work and preparation for all my kids.
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0: The planet. I go by the name of Charlamagne the God, and there's no place like the Carolinas. Wilmington, Myrtle Beach, Wrightsville Beach, all home to the world's most dangerous morning show, The Breakfast Club, and Coast 97.3.
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0: Hey, this is Michelle. I did just wanted to tell you guys that about 3 months ago, I did lose my car. It was in a wreck or whatever. But I'm just trying to raise $200 so I can get another rental car so I can just get back out here and get back to working.
1: But I'm telling you right now, to me personally, that story worth about $20.
2: That's all she needs. She needs $200. So both people get $20 CBI.
1: I know.
0: My Cash App is Love, L-O-V-E, Michelle.
1: Yeah, I keep thinking about the singer.
2: But thank you,
0: mama. Yes, that's me. Y'all want me to sing?
1: No. Yes, I do. Actually, I do for $200. I actually do want a little tune. I do. I would love it. Yes, I would, actually.
0: Where are my skimming at?
1: Hey.
0: Spending that money fast.
1: Hey.
2: Oh, my goodness.
1: Goodbye,
2: mama.
1: All right,
2: Michelle. All right,
1: Michelle.
2: I was going to give you 20 until you started singing. Now I'm going to give you 19.
0: Oh, my God. Stop playing with me.
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streets of the planet, I go by the name of Charlemagne the God, and there's no place like the Carolinas, Wilmington, Myrtle Beach, Wrightsville Beach, all home to the world's most dangerous morning show, The Breakfast Club, and Coast 97.3.

0: Is, man, because inside we all could not be here. That's how real it was. You know, when you see my story, see my movie.
1: I was wondering if you had a date yet, because I saw it, and I saw your son Hersey said he's playing you the older.
0: Not yet. He's okay. Still trying to figure it out.
1: Oh, he's still auditioning.
0: We don't just get nobody nothing, but you okay. Gotta work for it. So I told him if he get the role, in Snoop movie mm-hmm. to play me, then it's all good.
1: Oh,
0: then,
1: all right.
0: You know what I'm saying?
1: Okay, because you could kind of see it a little bit.
0: Because, too,
1: I really want,
0: for me, this generation, I really want them to understand hard work and preparation for all my kids.
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3: 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U.S. Olympians do it. 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
20: A better life with Dr. Sanjay Gupta.
21: What's one of the most important parts of a kid's school day? Could it be recess?
12: Well, for the first time in 13 years, the American Academy of Pediatrics has updated its guidance on recess. Unstructured playtime isn't a frill. It's essential for kids' health, even their grades. The science makes sense here. Young brains need breaks between bouts of learning to actually lock in what they've absorbed. Recess also gets kids moving, which matters when about 1 in 5 American children has obesity. It also gives them a chance to build friendships and build confidence. Here's what surprised me. The authors of this updated policy statement said recess should never be taken away as a punishment because the kids who lose it are often the ones who need it the most. Older kids need it as well for their bodies and their brains. I'm Dr. Sanjay Gupta, helping you live a better life.
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planet. I go by the name of Charlemagne the God, and there's no place like the Carolinas, Wilmington, Myrtle Beach, Wrightsville Beach, all home to the world's most dangerous morning show, The Breakfast Club, and Coast 97.3.

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6: Hot and humid on your Sunday. Look for partly sunny skies in the forecast. High temperatures, upper 80s to lower 90s. Feels like temperatures near 100. Watch out for some scattered showers and thunderstorms, though, in the afternoon, a few of which could be locally heavy. Isolated showers and thunderstorms for Sunday night. Lows in the lower 70s. For Monday, even hotter. Partly sunny skies. Lower 90s for highs. Feels like near 105 with the risk of a stray storm. From the WECT First Alert Forecast Center, I'm meteorologist Eric Davis.
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1: Let me hear you make some Holy Ghost crazy noise right now. Let me hear.

0: Hey, this is Michelle. I just wanted to tell you guys that about 3 months ago, I did lose my car. It was in a wreck or whatever. But I'm just trying to raise $200 so I can get another rental car. So I can just get back out here and get back to working.
1: But I'm telling you right now, to me personally, that story worth about $20.
2: That's all she needs. She needs $200. So both people get $20 CBI.
1: I know.
0: My Cash App is Love, L-O-V-E, Michelle.
1: Yeah, I keep thinking about the singer.
2: But thank you,
0: mama. Something in my heart. Y'all want me to sing?
1: No. Yes, I do. Actually, I do. For $200. I actually do want a little tune. I do. I would love it. Yes, I would, actually.
0: Where are my skimming at?
1: Hey.
0: Spending that money fast.
1: Hey.
2: Oh, my goodness.
1: Let's go.
2: All right, Michelle.
1: All right, Michelle.
2: I was going to give you 20 until you started singing. Now I'm going to give you 19.
0: Oh, my God. Stop playing with me.
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2: Hot and humid on your Sunday. Look for partly sunny skies in the forecast. High temperatures, upper 80s to lower 90s. Feels like temperatures near 100. Watch out for some scattered showers and thunderstorms, though, in the afternoon, a few of which could be locally heavy. Isolated showers and thunderstorms for Sunday night. Lows in the lower 70s. For Monday, even hotter. Partly sunny skies. Lower 90s for highs. Feels like near 105 with the risk of a stray storm. From the WECT First Alert Forecast Center, I'm meteorologist Eric Davis.
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So kicking it with Master P. Charlamagne?

What's up, everybody? It is happening now, and it is happening right here. I'm your host, Solivia J, for the all-new Out of Bondage Music Radio Show, sending you greetings to wherever you are listening in the USA or abroad. 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We have loosed the musical boundaries so that you can get your praise on. 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So I want you to stay the course with me. 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

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What he's done for me, he'll do the same for you. Listen, 'cause he's given you the same.

started to release that tonight. So some of you would understand that even though you are in the fire, the same grace that he gave Shadrach, Meshach, and Abednego is the same grace that God has given you. What is that, Bishop? What is that grace, Bishop? You're going to be in the fire, but when you come out, you won't smell like smoke. You're going to be in the fiery furnace, but when you come out,

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But by all means, don't turn that dial, because there is more great music to come on the Out

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10: Hot and humid on your Sunday. Look for partly sunny skies in the forecast. High temperatures, upper 80s to lower 90s. Feels like temperatures near 100. Watch out for some scattered showers and thunderstorms, though, in the afternoon, a few of which could be locally heavy. Isolated showers and thunderstorms for Sunday night. Lows in the lower 70s. For Monday, even hotter. Partly sunny skies, lower 90s for highs. Feels like near 105 with the risk of a stray storm. From the WECT First Alert Forecast Center, I'm meteorologist Eric Davis.
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11: For your Sunday afternoon, that rain will make an appearance and continue throughout the evening. Locally, heavy showers and storms are possible, but no washouts are expected. The rain will lighten up overnight, leaving us with a pleasant week ahead. On Monday, afternoon highs will be in the lower 90s with only a 20% chance of rain. From the WECT First Alert Forecast Center, I'm meteorologist Grace Conaway.
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0: wonderful things, and it's not deep. So I'd love for you to join me there at the Hey Cuz podcast. And I said the Hey Cuz, but it's actually just Hey Cuz podcast. 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
1: Things will work out.
0: It's going to work out.
1: Things will work out. They'll work out.
0: I promise you.
1: It's been a little rough.
0: I know it's been rough.
1: And you feel like giving up.
0: Don't you do it.
1: But things will work out.
0: It's going to work out.
1: It will work out.
0: Let me sing about it.

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20: 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It's called Hey Cuz, and that's with two Z's. 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And it's not deep. So I'd love for you to join me there at the Hey Cuz podcast. And I said the Hey Cuz, but it's actually just Hey Cuz podcast. So if you get a chance, I want you to go there on our YouTube page or at me there. And you can also at me on Facebook at Hey Cuz podcast. Just remember, like I said, it's with two Z's. And don't go away, because there is more great music to come on the Out of Bondage Music Radio Show. 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
5: 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Remember, Galatians 5:1 says, Christ has made us free. 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If you want to follow me, you can do so at Olivia J on Instagram, Twitter, or Facebook. And that's spelled S-I-L-I, V as in Victor, E-A-J. Here's our final single of the day. Always remember, this is the day the Lord has made, and I hope that you will rejoice and be glad in it. See you next week. Bye-bye.

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0: From city to city,
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0: it's time for Chuck Ross Digging In
1: the Crates.
0: Chuck Ross, the CEO, me and Anita Dropper, DJ Frost. And sitting there with me, as always, DJ Baby Flex.
1: We in here.
0: Today, we're going to discuss athletes that rap.
1: Okay.
0: You know, it's people who, I guess, they got a lot of money, but they had more talent on the court or the field or wherever their sporting talents were. And then they got the money. It was like, you know what? I'm going to live out my dream.
1: Is it enough of them? Is it that many?
0: Everybody think they can rap. So, I mean, if you got millions of dollars, it don't take nothing to make a record. So, it's a nice amount of people who in the sporting world decide that they want to go ahead and drop an album. All
1: right, let's get into it.
0: All right, we'll do that right after we get into this mix as we dig in.
1: The Crates.
2: Baseline.

0: still digging, y'all. We're still digging. Chuck Brock's digging in.
1: The crates.
0: Chuck Brock, the CEO. Me, the Nita Dropper, DJ Frost. And the other Nita Dropper, DJ Baby Flex.
1: We ain't here.
0: We're talking athletes who rap. And we're going to start off with, many of y'all already know, from the basketball world, the New Orleans Pelicans. I think he still plays for them. LiAngelo Ball. Who actually had a pretty decent, well, a lot of people like what he did.
1: I didn't hear none of it.
0: You didn't hear none of it? No. In 2005, he had an album called League of My Own on Def Jam, actually.
1: Oh, word?
0: Yeah. So a lot of people really, I don't know if they liked it, but they heard it. I mean, I guess for his age group, you know.
1: Right, right. So
0: it didn't get no like radio play and all that type of stuff, but it went viral, put it that way.
1: Okay, all right.
0: And also another NBA player. I think he played for the Celtics, Delonte West.
1: Played for the Cavaliers for a second, too.
0: Yeah. The album called The Lockout, 2011. And he made it actually during the NBA lockout, which is, I guess, why he titled it that way.
1: I think this dude was homeless. I don't know if he's still homeless, but he was homeless for a second.
0: I guess that record didn't sell. So, but during this time, people just had time. So he figured I'd go ahead and drop an album.
1: Did you hear any of this project?
0: I had no idea he did it.
1: Okay. Well, me neither.
0: So, but we got more of the list and more of the mix as we dig in.
1: The crates.
2: Here's the deal. The government is over $38 trillion in debt, which means the IRS isn't slowing down. And the tax code is complex and unforgiving. 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
22: For your Sunday afternoon, that rain will make an appearance and continue throughout the evening. Locally, heavy showers and storms are possible, but no washouts are expected. The rain will lighten up overnight, leaving us with a pleasant week ahead. On Monday, afternoon highs will be in the lower 90s with only a 20% chance of rain. From the WECT First Alert Forecast Center, I'm meteorologist Grace Conaway.
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24: We got that classic-ish. It's Digging in the Crates with Chev Rock and the Needle Droppers.
25: Thank you, bud. Thank you. Oh, God.
26: Okay. All right. DJ.

0: Still digging, y'all. We're still digging. Chup Rock's digging in.
1: The crates.
0: Chup Rock's the CEO. Me the needle dropper on the ones and twos right now. DJ Frost. And sitting there with me, and later on, we'll be on the ones and twos, DJ Baby Flex.
1: We in here.
0: We're talking athletes that rap. And we're up to a boxer this time, Adrian Bronner, who pretty much dropped a bunch of mixtapes. He had an EP, and he did eventually drop an album. So his mixtape actually had some heavy-hitting producers with Zaytoven and Metro Boomin. So he tried to come out with something that was, you know...
1: He spent some money.
0: Right, but, you know, obviously, you know, people more than likely weren't taking him serious. So it didn't do much.
1: Well, did you hear anything. Any of this project?
0: And next on the list...
1: Okay.
0: Is somebody I think a lot of people did hear is Iman Shumpert. I'm sure I'm saying his name wrong. I never could pronounce it.
1: That sounds about right.
0: He actually had 4 mixtapes and an album. His biggest one was Substance Abuse in 2018. And he had a Gangsta Grills, which was produced by a DJ Drama called Joyride. So he had a few things. He know he's an actor too.
1: Right.
0: He's in The Chi. Well, he was in The Chi last season, so they killed him off. But he was on The Chi for a while. He actually did pretty good.
1: I do remember this project. I didn't hear any of it, but I do remember he did all this.
0: Yeah, he's done a lot of music, so he kind of took it serious.
1: Yeah, he played for the Cavaliers for a second, too.
0: Yeah. So we got some more of the list and some more of the mix as we dig in.
1: The crates.

0: Still digging, y'all. We're still digging. Chuck Brunch digging in.
1: The crates.
0: Chuck Brunch, the CEO. Me, the needle dropper, DJ Frost. And sitting there with me, as always, the other needle dropper, DJ Baby Flex.
1: We in here.
0: We're talking athletes that rap. And next on the list is Chris Webber, 1999 album, Too Much Drama. I didn't hear it. Not too many people probably did either. One of those, I'm rich, let me try to live out my dream, because it seems easy. So that's probably what this was about.
1: Yeah, I don't remember Chris Webber doing this.
0: Yeah, he did. I vaguely remember this one.
1: Okay.
0: And he actually produced a couple tracks for Nod.
1: Okay.
0: Yeah, so I guess he tried to dabble in that when the rap thing didn't work, because, you know, again, you buy you a drum machine, you figure you can make some beats.
1: Right.
0: And they actually made a couple of albums. I can't remember what songs they were, but he actually did some for Nas, and they made two albums. Next on the list, which a lot of people did actually think was a pretty good rapper, another NBA player, Damian Lillard. He had three albums, and his debut album, The Letter O, topped the charts at number 7 on the rap charts.
1: I didn't hear not one of these songs.
0: I didn't hear none of the songs either, but a lot of people actually did say that he did a good job, and he actually took it serious. So I didn't hear it, but it went number 7 on the rap charts.
1: I'm going to have to go back and check him out.
0: Yeah. We got a lot more on the list, and of course, some more of the music as we dig in.
1: The crates.
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15: A better life with Dr. Sanjay Gupta.
16: A condition that affects 1 in 10 women worldwide just got a new name. You've probably heard of PCOS, polycystic ovary syndrome. But experts estimate up to 70% of women don't know that they have it. And part of the problem could be the name itself. A major international effort, led by Dr. Helena Teed of Monash University in Australia, and backed then by dozens of prominent medical groups, has gotten the name changed to polyendocrine metabolic ovarian syndrome, PMOS. It's a mouthful, I know, but here's why it matters. The old name made it sound like the condition was just about cysts on the ovaries. In reality, it's a whole-body hormone and metabolic condition linked to type 2 diabetes, heart disease, anxiety, and depression. The hope is that a clearer name can lead to more diagnoses and better care. I'm Dr. Sanjay Gupta, helping you live a better life.
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0: still digging, y'all. We're still digging. Chup Rush digging in.
1: The crates.
0: Chup Rush, the CEO. Me, the need to drop it, DJ Frost. And sitting there with me always is DJ Baby Flex.
1: We in here.
0: We're talking athletes that rap. This one actually surprised me, and is probably going to surprise y'all. Tony Parker from the San Antonio Spurs had a rap album.
1: Yeah, this is very surprising.
0: Yeah, it came out in 2007. It was called TP. You know, he's from Belgium, so this was a French hip-hop album.
1: Okay.
0: So in that country, it actually peaked at number 19, the album did, and the single peaked at number 1.
1: Okay, word.
0: If you get it and if you know the language, French, you know, check it out. It's obviously a hot album. Came out almost 20 years ago. I guess he just did a one and done. Next on the list, I wasn't sure that he was a rapper. I remember some songs. I knew he had an album, but I didn't think he was the rapper. I thought he just produced it like a Khaled type of thing.
1: Right.
0: Roy Jones Jr. from the boxing world.
1: Right.
0: First album called Round One, the album, came out in 2002. And the single from that, it actually featured Dave Hollister, and it peaked at number 2 on the rap charts, but I don't remember it. The song was called That Was Then.
1: I don't remember that song either.
0: But it peaked at number 2. And 2 years later, now this is what I remember, he formed a group called Body Headbangers. The song from that, I actually do like, I Smoke, I Drink.
1: Yeah, I still play that song.
0: With the Young Blood, so do I. That actually peaked at number 25, which I thought should have been way better than that.
1: I don't know if he rapped on that, though.
0: He didn't.
1: He talked in the beginning.
0: Yeah, I remember him in the video. This is why I didn't think that he was an actual rapper. But I guess maybe in the first album he did, and I thought maybe some other songs on the album he got some lyrics, but I don't remember him as a rapper. He didn't rap on that song. So we got more of the list, and of course more of the mix as we dig in.
1: The crates.
2: 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It's Digging in the Crates with Chubb Rock and the Needle Droppers.

0: Still digging, y'all. We're still digging. Chup Rocks digging in.
1: The crates.
0: Chup Rocks, the CEO. Me, the needle dropper, DJ Frost. On the ones and twos right now, DJ Baby Flex.
1: We in here.
0: We're talking athletes that rap. And we're up to, next on the list is Allen Iverson, a.k.a. Jules. He changed, this is his rap name. His album called Misunderstood from the year 2000. His single, 40 Bars, which I guess is his most well-known, if you remember, it received a lot of backlash because it was misogynistic and homophobic, the lyrics were. And Adam Silver, the commissioner of the NBA, brought him into his office about the lyrics and sat down and read the lyrics back to him. And Allen Iverson was pretty much embarrassed about the lyrics. He didn't suspend him or anything, but he had to bring it to his attention that he wasn't really happy and it wasn't really shedding a good light on the NBA.
1: And it ended his rap career right there. And I thought the song was dope. Yes. I remember the song. I thought it was dope.
0: Yeah, but you know, you represent, you pretty much the face of the league at that time.
1: Yeah, he wasn't the face of the league. He was one of them.
0: You know, a lot of kids wanted to be like him, you know, at that time, and you know, it just wasn't a good look for the NBA to do that. Maybe hip hop.
1: I think AI had a career. He probably could have pulled it off.
0: Yeah. So we got more of the list and of course more of the mix as we dig in.
1: The crates.
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0: still digging, y'all. We're still digging. Chuck Brock's digging in.
1: The crates.
0: Chuck Brock's the CEO. Me the Need a Dropper, DJ Frost. And the other Need a Dropper on the mix right now, DJ Baby Flex.
1: We ain't here.
0: We're talking athletes that rap. And next on the list is one that I'm sure you all know, but probably want to forget, Deion Sanders. Deion Sanders had an album 1994 called Prime Time on MC Hammer's label, Busted Records. It actually made number 70 on the rap charts. And the biggest song from that, which everybody probably knows, is Must Be the Money, which was the only single from that album.
1: Right.
0: And of course was a take on Must Be the Music. This was a time where he pretty much thought he could do anything because he played baseball and was great at it.
1: Mm-hmm.
0: He played football and was great at it.
1: Right.
0: So he was like, shoot, I'm going to get with the greatest person out right now, which was Hammer at the time. And he thought he could do that too. So it was one of the things that he really didn't make. And well, no, it wasn't a hit. No, it wasn't a hit. But everybody know what it is, even to this day. I guarantee people know exactly what I'm talking about.
1: Exactly.
0: We got just a little bit more of the list. And, of course, more of the mix as we dig in.
1: The crates.

0: Chip Rush digging in.
1: The crates.
0: Chip Rush, the CEO, me the need to drop a DJ Frost. And on the ones and twos right now, the other need to drop a DJ Baby Flex.
1: We in here.
0: We're talking athletes that rap. And we're up to Meta World Peace, a.k.a. Ron Artest, which his album, My World, came out in 2006. He had songs with Juvenile, Capone, and Mike Jones. And, of course, his album really didn't do much. It was one of those, I want to see what I can do type of album.
1: Yeah, because I got the paper.
0: Yeah, I got the money. You know what? And this is kind of the time where a lot of stuff was just going on in his life. So he's like, let me just rap about it. So that's pretty much all I really can say about his album. And that's pretty much how it went. Next on the list is probably one of the biggest names in NBA at the time, Kobe Bryant. He actually tried his luck in rapping in 2000 with his album called Visions, with the lead single K-O-B-E featuring Tyra Banks. But because that single did so bad, they didn't actually release the album.
1: I thought the song was okay. It wasn't a bad song.
0: Well, I don't actually remember. I remember Tyra's record. And I know that was bad.
1: I don't remember that.
0: And I think they were dating at the time, too. So that's probably why she's on his record. Either they were dating at the time or after this they started dating. But either way it goes, the single didn't do well. So they didn't even bother putting out the album. But if you want to listen to it, it is on YouTube. We got just a little bit more of the album and a little bit more of the mix as we dig in.
1: The crates.
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See, I don't go to clubs, I never chase a. 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We call it stress, some of y'all call it chocolate. 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Whatever the case, I ain't trying to catch it. 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I flip faster than birds. 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You shouldn't provoke, I bring the worst from the LBC. Smash motherfuckers thinking they gon' smash on me. 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

0: last dig, y'all. 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The Chubb Rush digging in.
1: The crates.
0: Chubb Rush CEO, meet and need a dropper, DJ Frost. And who's been on the ones and twos this whole hour, DJ Baby Flex.
1: We ain't here.
0: We have been talking about athletes that rap. And probably one of the best athletes that rap is Shaquille O'Neal. 5 albums. His debut album, Shaq Diesel, went platinum. His second album, Shaq Fu, went gold. His highest charting song, I Know I Got Skills, which I actually paid for. So I actually bought this album. It went number 3 on the rap charts. And he had 3 top 10 hits. So he's probably the biggest athlete to ever make a rap album. I can't think of anybody better.
1: Yeah, Shaq does his thing, man. And he did it well. I can't even front on.
0: Yeah, he, like I said, 3 top 10 albums. I remember Phil Is My Father. I remember that one.
1: Mm-hmm.
0: And this last album was probably just a few years ago. I didn't hear it, of course, but he did make an album about probably 4 or 5 years ago.
1: Right.
0: So he's still trying to do it, but his first few albums, I think he took it serious, and he actually had skills, just like the album says. And of course, he did one with the Fooshnickers. That's how it started.
1: Yep.
0: He did that single on the Fooshnickers album, True Fooshnick, I think.
1: Yeah.
0: Was it that one?
1: I think so.
0: And then, you know, that pretty much put the bug in him, and then he just blew up after that. So that's it for the list. We appreciate y'all for listening to the show. And we'll see y'all back here next week as we dig in.
1: Crates.
0: Peace.
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2: For your Sunday afternoon, that rain will make an appearance and continue throughout the evening. Locally, heavy showers and storms are possible, but no washouts are expected. The rain will lighten up overnight, leaving us with a pleasant week ahead. On Monday, afternoon highs will be in the lower 90s with only a 20% chance of rain. From the WECT First Alert Forecast Center, I'm meteorologist Grace Conaway.
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1: Hey, this is Michelle. I did just wanted to tell you guys that about 3 months ago, I did lose my car. It was in a wreck or whatever. But I'm just trying to raise $200 so I can get another rental car so I can just get back out here and get back to working.
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3: That's all she needs. She needs $200. So both people get $20. She'll be all right.
2: I know.
1: My Cash App is Love, L-O-V-E, Michelle.
2: Yeah, I keep thinking about the singer.
3: Well, thank you, mama.
1: Something yes, that's in me. Y'all want me to
2: something
1: sing?
2: No. Yes, I do. Actually, I do for $200. I actually do want a little tune. I do. I would love it. Yes, I would, actually.
1: Where are my salmon at?
2: Hey.
1: Spending that money fast.
2: Hey.
3: Oh, my goodness.
2: Goodbye,
1: Mama.
3: All right, Michelle.
2: All right, Michelle.
3: I was going to give you 20 until you started singing. Now I'm going to give you 19.
1: Oh, my God. 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
15: For your Sunday afternoon, that rain will make an appearance and continue throughout the evening. Locally, heavy showers and storms are possible, but no washouts are expected. The rain will lighten up overnight, leaving us with a pleasant week ahead. On Monday, afternoon highs will be in the lower 90s with only a 20% chance of rain. From the WECT First Alert Forecast Center, I'm meteorologist Grace Conaway.
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0: 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And whether you are downtown or on Highway 117, Coast 97.3 is the vibe you should be on.
1: You ain't even tell me what to say, though.
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0: 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Young Money.
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0: Peace to the planet. 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
1: Cape Fear weather from the Cumulus Media Weather Center.
2: Afternoon showers and storms are going to clear out by this evening, ending your Sunday with overnight lows in the lower 70s. The week ahead is looking great. Monday, the hottest day of the week with highs in the lower 90s. And although we can't rule out an isolated shower, the sun is going to take center stage. The rest of the week, temperatures remaining in the middle to upper 80s. From the WECT First Alert Forecast Center, I'm meteorologist Grace Conaway.
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18: Cape Fear weather from the Cumulus Media Weather Center.
19: Afternoon showers and storms are going to clear out by this evening, ending your Sunday with overnight lows in the lower 70s. The week ahead is looking great. Monday, the hottest day of the week with highs in the lower 90s. And although we can't rule out an isolated shower, the sun is going to take center stage. The rest of the week, temperatures remaining in the middle to upper 80s. From the WECT First Alert Forecast Center, I'm meteorologist Grace Conaway.
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1: Cape Fear weather from the Cumulus Media Weather Center.
2: Afternoon showers and storms are going to clear out by this evening, ending your Sunday with overnight lows in the lower 70s. The week ahead is looking great. Monday, the hottest day of the week with highs in the lower 90s. And although we can't rule out an isolated shower, the sun is going to take center stage. The rest of the week, temperatures remaining in the middle to upper 80s. From the WECT First Alert Forecast Center, I'm meteorologist Grace Conaway.
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1: Excuse me. 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

sucking toes. 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Get your out of my face. I don't want them. 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

Dallas DJ Envy. 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